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0: 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Hit us up on Instagram at VBros on air. We're all going to pop off together next.

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0: 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It's Mikey of V with my big bro, Frankie V, and our bestie, Gianna.
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0: Pretty exciting. Just over 2 weeks away, Zara Larsson right here joining us in Vegas, our iHeartRadio Music Festival. You're going to be there too, a free trip coming tomorrow morning at 9.

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0: We have a battle tonight for number 1. Dominic Fike, Baby Doll, up against Cat Sign Animal. Last one to vote. Hit us on the

0: 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It's Mikey V. Got my big bro, Frankie V, with me and our bestie, Gianna.
1: Ella Langley right there with Choosing Texas at number 3.
0: Wow, it happened. We have a new number 1 tonight on your Wednesday night. We'll get into that next after Dominic.

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You could win $1,000 and a trip to our 2026 iHeart Radio Music Festival. 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

0: 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It's Mikey V, my big bro, my actual brother, Frankie V, and our best friend, Gianna.
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0: 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It's Mikey of V, with my big bro, Frankie V, and our bestie, Gianna.
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1: Yeah.
0: There's one club you should join. It could help out. I'll talk more next.

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1: So close to Friday. What's up, friends? It's Angelina Beck here on the new hit list. Hope you had a good hump day. It's time to kick it now. Discover some new music.

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1: Oh, yeah, from Steve Lacy. That one hits every time in the movie theaters. Spider-Man Brand New Day, absolute cinema. Evangelina, putting you on game with the hottest songs and artists that are blowing up. If you're not familiar with this girl, I'm going to need you to wake it up. She is so fun, and her pen game is crazy. Audrey Hubbard, this one's

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1: 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Kid Laroi and Kehlani, yeah, girls on the new hit list.

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You know, Sabrina Carpenter isn't talking about real estate in the song. When you recognize the innuendo, it makes you go, oh my God. Take your shoes off.

Kiss 102.3. Why do we make candy corn the Nickelback of Halloween candy? You know you like it. Chill, relax. I saw somebody buying like a 7-pound bag of candy corn at Costco, and I was like, you know what's up.

0: 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You know what? I don't want your life to be all negative today. So go. Let's vent about your ex.
1: I actually don't have any because I've only been with one person. 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
0: Wow, my name is Alicia, and I have a perfect life. 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

Kiss 102.3, Albany Station for all the hits. You know, whenever I hear this guy, he's going through some sort of breakup, and that's fine with me. I mean, the more his heart breaks, the better his songs get. I feel like somber. My body isn't ready. It's on.

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0: 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What up? 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
1: Can you play? 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
2: 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Can I guess what you wanted to hear? 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
2: 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Well, yeah, me too. So we're in the same boat.
1: All right.
2: All right. 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
1: So, who do you want me to play this song for?
2: It's actually not me. It's my friend Drew. He broke up with his girlfriend. He's just been kind of in a funk all week.
1: Oh, look at you moving in on your friend Drew.
2: No, Drew's one of my friends. 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
1: Yeah, okay. 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
1: Taylor Swift's road to stardom got going when she was still so young that she's already hitting milestones normally reserved for legacy acts. 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
1: All right, so you're telling us that somebody came to your door, a salesperson?
2: Well, they're not a salespeople. There are fumigators, or like the bug people that come and spray the outside of the house. And I just thought he's going to do the usual, like, hey, I'm spraying. What do you, you seen more spiders recently, whatever. And then that's it. And then he starts, you know, you guys are paying this amount and I could save you X amount of dollars if you switch to this plan. And I was like, oh, okay. And it sounded cheaper and it sounded better. And so I thought it would just be an easy, like, yes, go ahead. And then.

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1: Yeah, why is it whenever you're running late to work, it seems like everybody is in your way to make sure you don't make it there on time? Or is that just me? What's popping on a Thursday afternoon? My name is EJ stepping in. Let's get this thing going, y'all.

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1: Yo, I gotta tell you about this story where this man apparently super glued one of his body parts. And I'm thinking to myself, why would you do something like this? You gotta hear his excuse in a couple of songs. Hang on, y'all.

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1: Yo, what's poppin'? My name is EJ. Anybody else get low-key shook whenever somebody hits you up randomly asking, hey, can I ask you a question right quick? I don't know why, but I start to spiral whenever I get text messages like,

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1: Y'all, appreciate you hanging out, man, on a Thursday afternoon. My name is EJ. Let's talk about, is it ever okay to lie to get out of certain situations? I'm like, that's the whole reason why lie was created. Hit me up. We'll talk about it next, y'all.

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1: 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Zara Larson's going to be there. We got Major Lazer coming through. Cardi B and more. We got a trip and $1,000 happening at 5 o'clock, y'all.

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1: Yo, did you see how some Gen Z men are skipping showers and ditching deodorant before dates in this new internet trend called pheromone maxing? 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
1: Yo, what up? 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
1: Yo, my name is EJ. 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

0: 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It's Mikey V. Got my big bro, Frankie V, with me and our bestie, Gianna.
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0: 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Great wedding gift, or if you're the bride, you definitely want this for your wedding.
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0: 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It's Mikey V, my big bro, my actual brother, Frankie V, and our best friend, Gianna.
1: Taylor Swift and Travis Kelce are officially parents to a dog. This is a true story. We got to talk about it next.

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0: 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It's Mikey V. Got my big bro, Frankie V, with me and our bestie, Gianna.
1: So Taylor Swift and Travis Kelce are officially parents to a dog.
0: My heart chopper's up. Did I miss something?
1: No. A little dog. The most adorable dogs. We were talking about this months ago when they got married because somebody had uploaded a picture from the inside of the wedding venue and it looked like there were like a hallway of framed pictures and one, they were holding a dog, but it was blurry or we thought it was AI. We're like, they can't have a dog. Taylor Swift is a full-on cat lady and like, we haven't seen this dog. And then somebody pulled up an old photo of Taylor Swift's bodyguard with this giant white fluffy dog, but it is now confirmed that they indeed have a dog together because Travis Kelce just did the latest Tommy Hilfiger campaign in New York. And who did he pose with? But their dog.
0: Is it the white one that I've been seeing?
1: It is the fluffy white Samoyed dog. Now, we still don't know the dog's name, but this dog was in the photo shoot. I think Taylor Swift got Travis Kelce the dog last Christmas or the Christmas even before. But Travis said that this dog lights up his world, lights up his whole day. He just loves it so much. But again, I'm shocked because I'm a cat mom and I know I will only be a cat mom. So I'm surprised that Taylor got Travis a dog.
0: And she was the ultimate cat mom. We talked about it like a year or two ago, but her cat has the highest net worth.
1: Richest cat on the planet.
0: Of any pet, I think, in the world.
1: Well, this dog is about to be next.
0: On the
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